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0: Elves, Northwell 12, West 15936, Micklin Road. Spoke with a female juvenile on callback to advise it was an accident. Wasn't aware of anything. I wasn't aware of the call. I didn't hear anything. 1037, you guys responded to everything sent to?
1: Seven 749 County, you can put me on that down almost 1060.

420 County Traffic. Adam Love, Charles, 7450 against AWC 7450. Holy hell, at Wolf Rock.

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0: G George, H Henry, 54608, repeating. G George, H Henry, 54608, caution 15, flight

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I'll just be adding notes in my squad.

0: 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The 10-17-21 referenced some sort of civil issue at Milwaukee Appliance, North Hall 4, West 18845 Clinton Drive.
1: Okay, 17, status check.
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2: 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Med 1's arrived, Aurora Grafton.
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1: 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Let's go, narrative.
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361 animal complaint. Meet with a caller at 5685 Maple Road, 5685 Maple Road. She was walking and two dogs ran out from 5601 Colleen Lane, jumped on her, causing her to fall. She's declining an ambulance.

0: 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Med one's clear of AMC Grafton, returning, unavailable.
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1: 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States a female yesterday walked into Sierra 1720 South Main Street and then gave her a dirty look as she was walking out.
0: 10-4.

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1: Cedar
0: Creek Road, 2846 Cedar Creek Road. There is an 11-year-old child in the house biting people. 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
2: Washington County Sheriff Steve Jackson, rescue. You're needed to respond at 2846 Cedar Creek Road, 2846 Cedar Creek Road. 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Washington County Sheriff Steve Jackson, rescue. 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I was 24.
3: Put me out at this Englewood address to recover a vehicle. And I'll put the ending in the notes.
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0: 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So if you want to
1: see. 4-6 from Colony, will be clear the Maple Road address 76 and the Colony Lane address.
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2: 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If you're responding, be non-emergent.
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1: 10-4. Affirmative, when we last talked to her, she was busy. I can give her a call.
2: Yeah, keep going, man. She can just give me a 21. She's available.
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0: Boy Paul 2701, 41 southbound, top of county line. It's also going to be displayed on the whiteboard focus.
1: Coming. 10:41 at 10 a.m.

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0: County 460 CCD. Highway 41 northbound in Beaver Dam Road. Again, 41 northbound in Beaver Dam Road. Caller's in a red Honda Civic. The gear's on the shoulder.
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0: Hi, from the residence. 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You can just have us at the church lot here.
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Washington County Sheriff's at Richfield Fire. Correction, Allenson Fire investigating. 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

0: 640, 643. It's working. I'll be on the way out there in a minute here. Copy.
1: Automatic crash detection plotting in that area. Can hear voices. The number listed to a 17-year-old in-house.
0: I got one occupant. I don't know if it's male or female, but they're unconscious. Upside down and can't get them out.

0: 452, do you need any additional deputies at the 1050? 452, if you could start responding up. Can you use 10-9 location, please? Off of Hillcrest. Copy.
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432 County, to the best of my knowledge, it's a single occupant. We have them out. 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Boy Charles 103. Boy Charles 1603.

0: 425, is there anything on that screen?
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0: How old is the male?

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1: 10-4, that's probably who we're out with, but send me a picture to my MDT.
2: 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Boy, David Frank, 2275. Trying line at line.
1: M43 patient has no major signs of injuries that I can see other than blood coming from his lip. He is moving, breathing, now alert.
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0: 233.
4: Washington County Sheriff to Allenton Fire and Rescue. This is an updated page for the 10:50 PI at 144 in Hillcrest. Deputies were able to extricate the single occupant out of the vehicle. There's no signs of major injury. He's leaving the lip. He is also moving and breathing. He's just not alert.

0: Washington County Sheriff 2, Allenton Fire and Rescue. This is an updated page for the 1050 PI 144 in Hillcrest. Deputies are able to extricate the male subject from the vehicle. There's no signs of major injury other than bleeding from the lip. He is moving and breathing. He's just not alert. Clear at 2056.
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0: 114, kind of myself at 119 or 23. Next incoming squad is against the down traffic north, called the crash scene.
1: Five four, copy. Four five two, I'm gonna have northbound traffic blocked at Maple Ridge Drive.
2: Retention pond was checked. Multiple announcements made over the PA. No response. Myself and 32 will just be 1060 checking area up Meyer and Harbin over on Humar.
1: 10-4. Four five four, Kenny. I'll have southbound traffic.

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1: 10-4, check the mail driver for CCW.
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0: 24-25, confirming you're asking me to check for a CCW for the subject that 432 gave me the DLR.
1: Affirmative, the male RO is 28.
0: RO and the driver are not the same. The driver is a 17-year-old.
1: 22 then.

0: 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You're 43, we're taking another 1090 at that business from earlier.
1: Where's rescue?
2: County Fire 1356.
3: Go ahead, County.
2: Are you guys still delayed by the train?
3: We are turning on the 144 right now.
1: Mr. Brown County, does rescue have sedative capabilities with them?
2: County Fire 1353.
3: 53, go ahead.
2: Francine is asking if you guys have sedatives.
3: No, we can get the West Penn coming if we need to.
1: 425 County, that's affirmative. We're probably going to need that.
3: Hey, County Fire, are you good to page out West Penn intercepting?
4: County, patient is unresponsive, yet combative, no obvious sign of injury.

0: County Fire from 1353. Are you going to go ahead and page out? What's been intercepted?
1: 33, we're paging them out right now.
0: Thank you. And you can put 1353 on scene.
2: 1-2, that's that same one from before.
3: Copy.
2: Did you want a second right away or just hold off for now?
3: I'll advise.

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1: 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Alan Duquesne is 1361. 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
1: 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Van, do you need personnel up there? 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

0: Calling for Colony Fire from Westman Rescue 1. I'm out to Colin Allison.
1: I'll be updating.
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2: 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Plates on a blue Toyota Celica, 41 southbound Atlantic.

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0: 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May have happened outside the city.
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0: 37. 217 station traffic. And Nora, D. David, A. Adam, 2-4. Repeating, W. William, A. Adam, and Nora, D. David, A. Adam, 2-4. The core in Arcadia. 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
0: 465. 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
1: What?
3: 43, CPR is not in progress. Sounds like you already attempted. This is cold to the touch.
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0: 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Should be unlocked.
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Wisconsin plate, B-Boy, B-Boy, L-Lincoln, 3643, BBL, 3643.

0: 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Wisconsin plate, B-Boy, B-Boy, L. Lincoln, 3643, BBL, 3643, Blue Africa, North Bunny Lane.
1: Blue Road.
0: Bunny Traffic. 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
0: 114 County, can you page 380 for this call? Until I'm on scene, one of the officers on scene can be the contact point for their office.

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0: Hey Adam, and Nora, D David, 3234. 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

0: Got anything for you? Just confirming you have possession of that fire bag and you're going to return it when you clear. Is there 4010-9?
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0: Sorry, they just called about. 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
0: 10-4. Wait, William gave us a call stating about 15 to 20 minutes ago, north of the off-ramp, 45 southbound at 33, there was a vehicle, white sedan, older, not in very good condition, unknown 28, hit caller's vehicle and continued on. Caller's integrated BMW 5281. 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
0: 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Just give me a call on. 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

0: 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Can I mutual aid your mental for suspicious center, Richfield?
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1: 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She doesn't want to leave her shop until someone arrives to check it out. My deputy's coming from the West End area.
2: Transport.
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0: 454 assignment. It's on 1319 Highway 175, 1319 Highway 175. Caller's working there, stated there's a white Suburban Escalade SUV in the parking lot. Dropped in the back, raised in the front. Thought it was suspicious. She doesn't want to leave until there's someone there.
1: 10-4.

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0: 21-14. 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
1: County vehicle removed, seat is cleared. I'll be 10-19, still on it.

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0: It's going to be a driving complaint at Walmart, 1515 West Paradise, 1017 states there is a navy blue minivan with a loud exhaust, unknown plate, that was speeding through the parking lot. Last seen headed towards Continental. There's also a pickup truck still in the lot near the market side. The car is unsheriff related.
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0: 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Cam John John, Tom 71. Cam John John, Tom 71.
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1: 1's clear, Federal Westbound. 3
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0: Unit violation 2239 South 18th Avenue, 2239 South 18th. For a large bonfire, they're burning garbage. There are people out in a fire.
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Boy David George 2181. Boy David George 2181. Pulling into Green Valley from Maine.

748 County Traffic. Unreadable, Wisconsin, temp tag on a red sedan will be County Line at River Crest.

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Zebra, Southern 256 Young, again, Z7256Y. I don't need readback.

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0: Going southbound from Hawaii, I'll describe it as a red semi truck and trailer swerving varying speeds. Almost struck the car at one point. Car stalling.
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0: they're out. It's a welfare check. We're assigned to the J stop. There's a male subject parked at the pumps for a while. Caller went to check on him, told the caller to mind his own business. 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
1: 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I'm about to make traffic with it.

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1: Ten four, if you could keep providing location updates, can you get them, please?
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1: Roger.
0: You're going to be out of position. They're northbound from Mequon.
1: Step 4. I'll continue northbound just in case it crashes or something. Otherwise, just notify Washington County.
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0: for you. The car accident at Holy Hill. Said he was losing a visual with the vehicles between both lane 1 and lane 2. Flair and Jackson are 1060 for it.
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0: 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I am Tenace, 744, is going to be taking over this traffic stop and we'll be doing a truck inspection.
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1: Four, five, eight, coming.
2: 458,
1: go ahead. Two, attached to the mental quality 76, MC Harper. Four, five, three, or 458. We're going to be transporting here in the next couple of minutes. You can probably find it too. Set 4.
2: Ready to go.
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4: 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We're going to be 41 northbound from 144. Would you still like me to stop it if I get a violation?
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0: Adam Santmora, 2259 ASN 2259 41 southbound I-144.

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1: Victor, 8566, ABD, 8566, 41 northbound at County Trunk B, David.
0: Four six four five 452.
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Hey, Adam, J. John, and Nora, 3550. 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

0: 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Out of Wisconsin, Boy Adam Young, 5706. BAY 5706. 41 southbound, south of County Line.
1: Alright.
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1: 748.
0: Wisconsin, Mary Victor 6273 Edward, MV 6273E, on a black Chevy sedan, 41 northbound, Mequon.
2: 448 County Traffic.

0: 4645 traffic.
1: 4645.
0: Boy Charles Boy 8020. Boy Charles Boy 8020. 41 northbound at 8 a.m.

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1: 450.
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0: 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Man, how far?
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Ottawa, Wisconsin, Boy Boy Tom, 6920, BPT 6920, via Appleton, silence.

0: 7, 48, county traffic. Wisconsin, boy, John, 1953. BBJ, 1953. Will be county line at Wellington Drive.
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2: I was going to call it off, but 46 is on a traffic stop. 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
0: Gonna be out of Texas. Tom Zebra X-ray 0972. TZX 0972. 41 northbound at Sherman.

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0: 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Green North 10th Avenue, 1017 called in on 911, stating she could hear a high-pitched noise, which was causing her not to be able to move. She declined medical. She's just concerned with the source of the noise.
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0: 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She does have 96 history. She's negative 99. She does have an open case for disorderly conduct. No special restrictions.
1: 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I'm 10-61.

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0: Boy David Zebra 8164, BDD 8164, 41 northbound and 33.

0: County, 744. I contacted Wisconsin Southern. 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
0: 1017 is requesting a 1052 for numbness in legs and body, and believes she was being shocked and would like to be checked out. 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

0: 4 clear traffic.
1: 4 what?
0: Adam William Boy 9700 BAWD 9700 45 northbound at St. George.
1: Four six four. What was 45 northbound at where?
0: Sandy Ridge, northbound.
2: Nine 15 County 10-4-2.

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2: 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Oh, Charles Young, 9214, Pink Boy. Charles Young, 9241. Carson, 9214. I'll be on North Wilson at 60.

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0: County Fire Control 51. Well, 51 is clear, see no transport.
1: Obviously.

Peace number, CKD for that cell phone. North Paradise, have seen no injuries out of traffic. Unknown status with you.

0: 3644.
1: Yes, thank you.
0: Yes,
2: go ahead.
0: If you could just drive to the area of the Pike Lake Campground, 600 Potter Hill Road. The caller said that there was a paper electric van, 22579, you get 22579. The bathroom, or it was at the bathroom, but the camp host near site 22. The vehicle did leave the scene, so he's just going to see if the officer can just do some extra patrol.
2: Yeah.

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0: Station 239 assignment. On West Wash at 45 for urgency steer in the roadway. Should be in the eastbound lanes.
1: 10-4.

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1: I'm out with less bends during the roadway at Wash in 45.

11 County traffic. 10-11 Edward over Charles 74206. Edward over Charles 74206. Beyond on the lookout at H.

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0: 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That's valid on a 2023 Hyundai Venue hatchback. The proper 20, it should be Adam Nora Frank 9536.
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0: Don't you know one? St. Helens Drive, St. Helens Drive. So then, open line 911, plotting to the address as a 911 only phone. Sounded like children arguing with parents. We couldn't make out what was being said. The parents sounded calling the child, so yeah, agitated.
1: 10-4, I'm out at the Palm Sylvia around shortly.
2: I can start heading up that way.
0: Perfect for.

0: County for temporary. 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
1: Coming to me. 38,

Washington County Sheriff's Office, 2 Jackson, Rescue Refund, 3652 Briarwood Drive, again, 3652 Briarwood Drive, for a 91-year-old male who fell in the restroom over a half hour ago. Conscious, while they're breathing normally, no injuries. His wife is with him, clear at 602. Washington County Sheriff's Office, 2 Jackson, Rescue Respond, 3652 Briarwood Drive. Again, 3652 Briarwood Drive for a 91-year-old male who fell in the restroom over a half hour ago. No injuries, his wife is with him. Conscious, alert, breathing normally, clear at 603.

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0: 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How's that doing? You're out through Aurora, Grafton.
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0: 612. Case number would be 26-36484 again, 36484. I'll be out at that address. Negative.
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1: Just
0: for your information, it sounds like overnight she did collapse to the ground due to the pain. 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She sees that the pain has stopped in her stomach, but every time she moves, she just feels like she's going to pass out. 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She was recently released from the hospital due to stomach pains.
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0: 4-3.
1: I'm from 33, Black Kia. Cut the collar off. The collar did exit Highway 33. Unknown 28. The driver was female, black. It sounds like it was a road rage incident. The caller was attempting to pass the Black Kia, and the female driver was not allowing him to. And the caller was not willing to make the statement, so make your own case.
0: 10-4. Is it a Kia SUV or four-door sedan?

0: the caller advised it was a newer model Kia. Stand by to see if it was a pussy.
1: I'm being route from Pioneer 164.
0: So it sounds like it's a newer model Kia sedan. Again, unknown 28.

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1: 731.
0: The 1050 in the back parking lot of KMS, semi-verse vehicle. No injuries.
1: Handling it, or do you want me to send this one?
0: I can have a second to start my way. I don't think this guy knows how to back up.
1: Are you two, did you copy?
0: Hey, for a moment, 10-6 at the signboard at the moment on Happy Hollow.
1: Seven forty-two
0: County, I copy. Two County traffic. Line 83 Union David Frank, 583 UDF, I'll be on Lover's Lane and Ellie's Way.

County Fire, 1251. Well, 51's clear hospital. Victor Nora 5887. I'm going to be on Prospect at Hillcrest. Color is gray.

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1: We 1041 and 106 for the ground up.
0: I am 1075 with the subject that reported the vandalism to Officer Sell. Can I transfer? She wants to make sure the matter is not pursued.
2: Sure.
0: Cell or office?
3: Yes. 62 County, I'm okay.

0: Go away, Tatum. The 1024 narrative. I'll have a score check here. Quick repairs.
1: 20 with 28.
2: Yeah.
1: Adam Young Charles 5371, AYC 5371.
3: Number, do you need group
1: up? If you can just add it to the call, and I'll have a main tractor plate when you're ready.
3: Perfect.
1: 353236. Again, that's going to be out of Maine. 5353236.
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0: 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I'll have a tractor plate out of California.
1: Well, 3 County traffic.
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0: County traffic. Zebra Adam Frank, 9185. Zebra Adam Frank, 9185. Interview Lovers and Ellie's.
1: One 17 County, 1041 at the SO.
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1: Can you respond to 6292, Highway 144 and 6291? Highway 144, we received 3 EM1s. We're now online with the male party saying his wife is having trouble breathing. We'll be paid for rescue shortly.
0: 423, copy. From Washington 18.

Washington Sheriff's Office, Sweet Mountain Rescue, respond 6292, Highway 144, again 6292, Highway 144, turn 72, correction, 79-year-old female is having difficulty breathing. She is conscious, clear at 723. Washington County Sheriff's Office to the Allenton Rescue, respond 6292 Highway 144, again 6292 Highway 144. Curry, 79-year-old female, having difficulty breathing. Her husband is on scene with her. She is currently conscious, clear at 723.

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0: Sorry, correction. It's 42 to 31. Driver, he's going to be pulling in front of the semi.
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0: 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Tofa's back in quarters.
1: 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Collide 403.
2: PS number would be 26-36484 again, 36484. I'll be back out at that address. 1353, we are on scene.

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459 County Traffic. Adam John William 4570. Adam John William 4570. 45 northbound, South H.

0: 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Station extra attention.
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0: 5473 County Road King and 5473 County Road King. The neighbor's dog at the 1017 is a little bruising on hand. 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
0: 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On a 911 call with a female advising her ex husband is at that location, taking their children, two children, away, and is refusing where to provide where he's taking them.
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3: 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He's still with the 1017. They're bickering back and forth.
2: 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And I have a call to relay when ready. 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

0: 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At H. Henry in Forest View, unknown injuries. There are three children on the bus. Everyone appears to be okay. The vehicle is in the field. Driver's walking around. Washington County Sheriff's Office, Boltville Fire, First Responders, Boltville Fire, First Responders, you need to respond to a two-vehicle accident, H. Henry in Forest View, H. Henry in Forest View, school bus and vehicle, unknown injuries, there's three children on the bus, the time is 8:20. Respond.
1: She said she worked at AMCH, so she didn't want to go to that hospital, but did want some help, and she's scared. In-house, we have a name that lists to a different subject than a stormy. I'll add it to the notes if you could switch to tech black.

0: sorry to sponsor fucking accident. Agent Force U, the bus is out of traffic now, and they are just west of Force U.
1: We're actually calling Force U.
0: Copy. The school bus was occupied by four children. They all appear to be okay. The other vehicle was occupied by one driver. They are out and walking around, also appearing okay.
1: Thank you.

0: 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I'll be a little bit behind you guys, but let me know if I need to set up for traffic on that hill.
1: Hello. Hello, this is all on 42.
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0: 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Ten 50 in a parking lot, Frederick Clinic, 1700 West Paradise Drive. He says they're parked just to the west of the main entrance. Gray Chevy Equinox and a white Ford Explorer. 10-4.
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1: 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And Johnson Bus is already sending another bus for the kids.

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0: 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We're unseen.
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0: Twenty-three sixty-five, full field command. Where would you like us to stage?
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2: Wash County Sheriff's Department, German Town Rescue, German Town Rescue, respond to N103W16, Sullivan Circle, Unit 120. W16241, Sullivan Circle, Unit 120. 73-year-old female having an asthma attack. Wash County Sheriff's Department, German Town Rescue, German Town Rescue, respond to N113W16241, Sullivan Circle, Unit 120. W16241, Sullivan Circle, Unit number 120. 473-year-old female having an asthma attack, 10-844.
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0: 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Welcome from Sherman, the 18-wheeler with a black tarp covered, swerving, hollers following.
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2: Going to be 41 northbound at 60.
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1: 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I just got on 41, so I'll get turned around. I'm assuming it's just going to go to Pioneer Plaza.
0: That's what the caller believes. It's a gray tractor. 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
1: 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He is conscious of breathing only. Crossing the
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1: 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Billing me with Cindy regarding something that possibly occurred a few days to a week ago. She leaves a 1.8 sofa cushion in the middle of her field, holding stuffy before around by the wind. Also found a crate that was smashed in a beer can. She's uncomfortable and looking to speak to an officer about it.
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King Adam, 237 KAA, in the parking lot of the Jackson Community Center.

0: Thanks, Patrick County. I'm clear. 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
1: Honey 623, be advised, there is also a male subject in the lobby that was looking to speak to an officer. He would not provide us the reason. It's unrelated to the fraud.

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2: 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He was in a white tractor, black male driver. Warned at him as well. The caller was willing to provide a statement, however, the car exited 33. If you could just check the area.
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4: 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So it's southbound from 33 now then?
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1: Yeah. 112, Connie. 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
0: And what door do you go through? The side or the front?
2: And home rescue, this is a second rescue request. You need to respond to New Day Assisted Living Room B-Boy 115 and 109 W-125 through 5 Virginia Avenue, Room B-Boy 115. 71-year-old male, consciously breathing, blood in the urine, has pain in the pelvic area and back. He is vomiting. Flushing County Sheriff, 2 Germantown Rescue. This is a second rescue request. You're needed to respond to New Day Assisted Living Room B-Boy 115 and 109 W-15525 Virginia Avenue, Room B-Boy 115. For a 71-year-old male, conscious alert, breathing, has blood in his urine, pain in the pelvic area and back. He's also vomiting. Times 926.
1: S-4317. Again, 164, just north of...
0: Door, do you go through the side or the front?

0: request your gated respondent in the assisted living room B-Boy 115 and 109W11525 Virginia Avenue, room B-Boy 115 for a 71-year-old male, conscious alert, breathing, has blood in his urine, pain in the pelvic area and back, he's also vomiting, times 926.
1: S4317, again 164, just north of 167.

0: Washington County Sheriff's Office, 2 Lifestyle Rescue. Respond 181 Maple Avenue South, Unit 16. Again, 181 Maple Avenue South, Unit number 16. For an 81-year-old female that fell, unknown when the fall occurred. As the patient is confused, however, the patient says, I think she's been down for a week. Conscious, alert, and breathing runway clear, 927. Washington County Sheriff's Office, 2 Lifestyle Rescue. Respond 181 Maple Avenue South, Unit 16. Again, 181 Maple Avenue South, Unit number 16. For an 81-year-old female that fell, unknown when exactly the fall occurred, as the patient is confused. Patient advising that she has been down for a week in her living room. Conscious, alert, breathing runway clear at 928.
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Way 5535, now I'm called away. 5537. Again, it'll be 5537. It'll be Meadowbrook Court at Farmstead.

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1: Temper, will you be having any contact with Brandon Bednar?
0: Not planned. I'm looking for someone else.
1: Ten four. It shows he's in the basement unit. Do you have contact with him, Militia 10-0?
0: 10-4, thank you.

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0: Charlie County, 1041 till 8, and I'll be 1019 for equipment.
1: 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Unit B is in boys, still on it.

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0: 33742, respond to Super 8, room 149, road 96 plus 17490, County Line Road, room 149. Staff is reporting a Christopher Bell in that room who's intoxicated and yelling at housekeeping. He was driving around the parking lot earlier. He's now back in the room. There are beer cans all over the room, and they want him removed from the property.
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0: 33742 P5. 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He was provided with the resources.
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0: Calling 732. No one hit. Rio's got a tight office. You could respond North 103, West 17432, Whitetail Run. 17432, Whitetail Run. For 911, hang up. Calling at this location on vessel. The phone number is not in house. On callback, no answer. Voicemail was left for Scott.
1: Good morning.

Responding 460, Gavin Parkway, again 460, Gavin Parkway, 25-year-old male, counselor, shortness of breath, slight confusion. The caller is a RN.

0: sure caller is an RN. Washington Sheriff, to Alaskan first responders. You're needed to respond to 460 Gavin Parkway, 460 Gavin Parkway. We're a 75-year-old male. Conscious alert, short breath. Has slight confusion and low blood pressure. Caller is an RN. Time is 10:03.
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1: 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Right, that's returned to him on a tan 2007 Toyota Highlander.
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0: 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Can you put something in the box, please, and clear me with a narrative? I'm in route back to high school.

0: 7732, traffic complaint. 732 westbound on McLean Road from Country Air, again westbound McLean Road from Country Air. A black Mercedes all over the road. The plate is scratched. Power is still flowing.
1: 10-4.

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2: 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We'll be transporting soon.
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0: from then on. Transporting one patient, freighter westbound.
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0: Sir, plate, Mary Victor, 5643 Decoy. Mary Victor, 5643 Decoy. We'll be landing west of Appleton.

0: I'm sorry, 7 Charlie Charlie. Adam William Nora 3330. Adam William Nora 3330. B 41 northbound, just north of 144. I'll take a second 395 is one.
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Royal 3 County traffic. Wisconsin Auto, Adam, Union Nora, 8362. Again, Adam, Union Nora, 8362, 175, and Sherman.

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0: 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Very far alarm called in by the alarm company showing Zone 18. They are attempting contact with Keith. Washington Sheriff to Jackson Fire. 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W206 and 16091 Stonebrook Drive for a fire alarm called in by the alarm company showing Zone 18. They are attempting contact with Keys. 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

0: 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I am 1075 with Steve. He has additional questions regarding the custody.
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0: City unseen, nothing showing. 12 wannabe command and out investigating.
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2: Coming to the alarm company, do you have a key box entry code at all?
1: Negative.
2: 10-4, this address is the utility room. 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
1: /411 county traffic. Boy Boy Young, 7411. Boy Boy Young, 7411. 45 southbound at Park.

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0: 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They had a elderly female come into the business looking for assistance, advising she's lost.
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0: 1025 1220 North 10th Avenue, 1220 North 10th Avenue. 1017 is not on site. His mother resides at that address. She has a no contact order against him. He states that there is a female at the residence to pick up property on his behalf, but she won't release it to him. Respond 618 Harvest Lane against 618 Harvest Lane. Meet with Jackie. She was at the PD. She's back en route to her residence regarding being owed about $750, she believes. That's family one.
1: Yeah, 957, how many times?

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0: Just for 1043, I am still working on the call. My apologies, I was on tag by still.
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1: 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He's had a stroke in the past.

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2: 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Do you respond to Ronnie Zilla, 1727 American Eagle, again, 1727 American Eagle? We're on line with Apollo. Paul, she continues to state that she's at 1055 Bonnie Lane, her vest and right there, shoulder at the American Eagle address. She's 68 years old at the UTI, is extremely confused. We are attempting to contact the facility and see if we can get a room number.
1: 6-2, copy, 76.
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1: 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I'll go check her residence. We did an ambulance call the other day there. She might be back.
2: Copy, Mode 3. At one point was on the on-ramp 31 northbound from 60. Confronting Bill is saying that they do not have a patient by that name.
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1: 1025, 702 James Court, 702 James Court. See the narrative. Aurora Advocate received a strange call from the male resident there. He was also with a female. They were slightly concerned for their welfare.
0: Therefore?
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0: Washington Fisher's office. Rescue to respond to 755 Bonnie Lane, again 755 Bonnie Lane. Officers are on scene with a 68-year-old female that has a UTI and is extremely confused. She's absolutely breathing. Fisher's office to place a rescue. Is a rescue to respond to 755 Bonnie Lane, again 755 Bonnie Lane. 68-year-old female has a UTI and is extremely confused. Officers are on scene. She is conscious of breathing potential for death.
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0: Therefore, I was asking if she thinks she's on the phone with
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0: they provided the 702 James Court, but from everything I'm seeing, he hasn't lived there for probably a couple of years and lives down in Milwaukee.
1: Come on.

0: Four four one.
1: Two eight. Go ahead. Four four one. Go.
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1: 10-4.

0: Turning nine oh eight. This is
1: 908, go ahead.
0: To us, 201 North 16659, Hemlock Unit Number 9, again, N16659, Hemlock Unit Number 9. E-1070 is the principal from Silverbrook Elementary. They're trying to get in touch with the Jessica Bambino as her child sick, however, they're not receiving a response. They provided a different address, however, all our house records, so the Hemlock.
1: Yeah. 908, 10-4. They're not easy to get a hold of there. I'll be in route.
0: D2 advised for the pending rescue call at the Waterford. Over.
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1: Out of my residence for a few minutes.
0: 10-4. 652 County. Squad 2, 7658's office.

0: Six Honey, we have a pending 15-day interlobby as well as a pending hazard. On an exact location, however, caller advised that there's cones in traffic on Highway 60 and vehicles keep striking them throughout Highway 60.
1: I'll go ahead and handle the 15-day. The cones are there because the lines were just repainted, so they're supposed to be there.
0: 10-4.

0: Burke County Jack.
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0: I'm at 3 en route, 1080 en route.
2: 14, Kai, I'm clear from the residence. I'll be moving to that narrative.
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0: First Road America 28, Sam Lincoln 3, Paul Tom, SL 3PT. Will be East Kilbourne at South River in the city.

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1: 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No injuries, no injuries has not been notified, clear on 1348.
0: The Hartford Commons, Unit 112, 1202 East Sumner, Unit 112, 1017, the taxi driver states they were contacted by a male in his 80s for a ride to the hospital, told her he's unable to walk. They advised they are unable to help him with that.

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1: Newberg Rescue Units respond to 5801 South Oak Road, 5801 South Oak Road in the town of Trenton for a 75-year-old female who has fallen. She's unable to get up, she does have an infected left leg. Washington County Sheriff, Newberg Rescue Units respond to 5801 South Oak Road, 5801 South Oak Road. For a 75-year-old female who fell and is unable to get up, she does have an infected left leg. It was called in the Newberg Fire Direct, clear at 1351.
0: With an infected left leg, possible lift assistance.
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0: 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There is a slight gas odor coming from the lobby. Doug?
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0: Valley County traffic. 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
1: County Fire to 1450 off deputy on scene. 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

0: 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Adam and Sam, Adam, 2060. Adam, Sam, Adam, 2060. And Chestnut at 18th, Colors White.
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0: Tony, 749. When you're 10-8, there's a pending welfare check on Driftwood Courts. We were out with a female yesterday regarding a different welfare check.
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0: Lincoln Edward 9556. Lincoln Edward 9556. Robert and Sam.

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1: 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Thank you.

0: 6-24, okay. Are we waiting for anything for this pending call?
1: It was just confirmed they're going to be at AMC for the appointment with the victim and a caller.
0: 10-4. Do they want us now or after this appointment?
1: Thank you there now because the victim is with the caller for you to speak with both.
0: Four, I'll take it.
2: Four, okay. 812, coming copy of 29 out of Illinois. By ADL number.
1: 812, go ahead.
2: I'm Mary, 233-2538-9243.
1: Have for
2: Jeannie Rebecca. Oh, yes, late for 99.
1: Can you go with the number one more time?
2: I'm Mary, 233-2538-9243.
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1: County 453, is this other? Yes. 1021E1017. To start, Nicola states there's a no contact order between her and someone else at the residence, and was advised that making contact would likely be a violation. She's requesting to keep the peace while she retrieves belongings.
2: County 41450, we're back in quarters.
1: This is 10-4-14.

0: 42943 regarding that hazard. Additional callers on it stating vehicles are continuing to drive over it.
1: Chandler.

0: 429 for 43 regarding that hazard. Additional callers on it stating vehicles are continuing to drive over it.
1: Taylor.
2: County Fire, two awesome command, clearing the scene on Evergreen Terrace. We enter Jesus here.
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1: Do you respond to North 113 West 16993 Driftwood Court Unit 10, 16993 Driftwood Court Unit 10? Officer, is out with a female requesting evaluation? Non-emergent response. Washington County Sheriff to Germantown Rescue, respond to North 113 West 16993 Driftwood Court Unit 10, 16993 Driftwood Court Unit 10. Officers out with a female requesting an evaluation. You can respond on emergent, clear at 1433.
2: I have a second squad. Shut it down, not anyone else. South from 33.
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1: Tom Robert John 2603. Tom Robert John 2603. Indy, Virginia plate. 41 northbound on ramp at 21.
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0: 展开。I put the poll number and the address that the line was serving. I don't know if there's anyone else we need to contact regarding it. It was a Spectrum optical cable.
1: 10-4, did you contact Spectrum?
0: I don't have a number for them.
2: 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We're back in quarters.

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2: 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I have a falls officer trying to sleep with him. Looks like he's at the 1017's address. I tried him by phone several times too, so.
1: Yeah, we're all over.

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0: 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Again, 17873.
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1: 1025, 144 in Church, 144 in Church. It's a white Suburban parked on 144. Car was unable to obtain the 28. States there is a hunting property off the intersection, but the car was told by the DNR that vehicles cannot be parked on 144 for that reason.
0: Ten 476.

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0: Fourth Lane County Traffic. Adam Norjohn, 1242 again, ANJ, 1242. I'll be Wolf Run at Holy Hill.
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0: 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County Fire 1752 is arrived at Greater Menomee Falls. 437 County tonight.
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2: 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I'm 76 to City Garage, still on it.

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0: 437-1060, Grand and Lee, for a 911 open line. Sounds of shuffling heard. Location was from Vesa. The plot appears to be moving southbound towards Lee per Rapid. On callback, the line was busy.
1: County M, North Main, and Arthur, I can take that.
0: 442, County 437, you've been 22.

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0: Four 4-9, coming 10-6, office on reports.

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2: 1219.
0: 76 to 2430 Crosswind Circle in Jackson for gates 23989. Again, 23989. County's been notified.

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0: 1025 Cherrydale and North Oak. Cherrydale and North Oak. The house on the corner, Color Shades, has a gray truck that's been sitting there for 4 days within 6 feet of a stop sign. Color Shades has been peening vision, and there have almost been multiple accidents because of it.
2: Jeff, I'm going to stop out at the office first and drop off a report, and then I'll head over there.

0: Washington County Sheriff to Germantown Rescue. 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Respond to Northbound 14 West 15115 Vicksburg Ave. 15115 Vicksburg Ave. For a 73-year-old female who has slipped and fell. 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Respond to North 114 West 15115 Vicksburg Avenue. 15115 Vicksburg Avenue. 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Clear at 1532.
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0: whether it's a concrete company, they're pouring someone's driveway there. He's moving his truck.
1: Go ahead.
2: Little Rage driving complaint that started at Chestnut and 12th. They were headed westbound, Kohler before advancing vehicle is a blue Chevy Silverado. States a male subject got out of his vehicle and spit on him and called him names and stated he was going to kill his kids. They just turned into the back of 279 South 17th.
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0: If you can respond to the intersection of Silverbrook and Schlamer Drive, the call reports there is a car stopped at the stop sign in the right-hand turn lane. It's an unoccupied white SUV. Caller does not know the plates.
1: 10476.
2: 292.
3: Go on. He's valid negative. He is on paper for battery or threat to judge, prosecutor, or LEO. Also on paper for child abuse. No open cases.
2: 10-4. Permit 17, he walked in PMP, so I'll be trying to make contact there. I have the 17 just waiting on the road.
4: 233, 219,
2: just not a day. I'm 61.

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1: 8914, noise complaint. Night 14, 1025 North 161 West 18980 Heatherland Circle. North 161 West 18980 Heatherland Circle for an ongoing issue. The daughter of the location has major outbursts, banging, slamming, and screaming. The neighbor reported in the past and states that you advise to call every time it's happening.
2: You have been to 10-4-6-6.
0: Four 14, County 10-42.

0: 2620, traffic complaint. 620. 620, they just left from Edward Jones, 110 North Peg Lake Drive. Seems that the employee left in a silver Lexus 330 is 1055 West Scene northbound.
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2: 442 coming.
0: Provided is Adam George Adam 4915 AGA 4915. It lists out of Heartland.
3: Network.

0: 14, tight end 43.
1: 10-5, 14. Cutting 442, possibly returning home in Harlan.
0: You said Harlan?
1: Affirmative. However, he did leave northbound on Pike Lake Drive.
0: Yeah, I'll go up Kettle Green and see if those loops are on there.
1: 10-4, it's a silver Lexus. Adam George Adam 4915.
0: You can just stack that on for now.
1: County 441 status.
0: 4-1-10 M O Cam clear there on the head nose.
1: 10-4-4-4.
2: I copy the driving complaint. Can you pend it? I'm going to go north on 83 and try to cut him off.

0: 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Are you available for 21?
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0: or 4200. Are they confident on that 28? Is that a silver Lexus that didn't match who you saw?
1: Hi, so 42, that's affirmative. It does list two. He said there's a...
0: 10-4, thank you.

0: 222.
1: Good.
0: She decided she did not want to speak at this time. We did give her your office phone.
1: 10-4, who was it?
0: It was the parent of the juvenile in Jackson.
1: Ten four. So just confirming she called, but now doesn't want to speak at this time? I don't understand.
0: For contact information.
1: 10-4. And I'm back out with the high school.
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0: 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Tucson, go ahead.
1: William X-ray 90212, WX9012, I-41 on ramp from 144 northbound.
0: Central,
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0: 620, County. 620. I checked for that hazard as well, and UTL.
1: Can you start me a hazard 41 south on Holy Hill? There's brush in the merging lane. Can I get a second for 1058?
0: Thirty-seven, 41 southbound and 45. There's brush in the merging lane.
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0: 49 and 47 on block in lane 3. Should be moving over to 2 and 1.
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2: If you could respond to Walgreens North at 1720 West Washington, again, that's 1720 West Washington. 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
3: Yeah, I've got 4LB23.
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1: Washington County Sheriff, to Richfield Rescue, respond to 3358 Maple Drive, 3358 Maple Drive, for a 74-year-old male whose O2 saturation won't go above 86. His lips appear white and he appears to be pale. He is conscious of breathing.

0: 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Show me 10-8.
1: Washington County Sheriff, to Richfield Rescue, response is 3358 Maple Drive, 3358 Maple Drive, for a 74-year-old male who's O2 saturation, mobile above 86, his lips appear white and he appears to be pale, he is conscious of breathing. Washington County Sheriff, to Richfield Rescue, response is 3358 Maple Drive, 3358 Maple Drive, for a 74-year-old male who is O2 saturation, mobile above 86, his lips appear white and he appears to be pale, he's conscious of lower breathing. There's an RN on scene with him, clear at 1631. County 420,
2: Rescue.
1: Right. 3358 Maple Drive, 3358 Maple Drive, for a 74-year-old male who's O2, won't go above 86, his lips appear to be white, and he appears to be pale. He's conscious and breathing. He is an amputee, non-ambulatory. The caller is an RN. I will be maintaining care.
2: Yeah,

0: County 442, animal complaint. To 1060, 41 northbound and 167, for a blue Subaru that threw a black cat out of the car. The caller did not witness this. It just occurred north of 167 with a 28 of Boy Boy Lincoln 5672. It does match the vehicle description listing on Menominee Falls.
1: Ten four, do we know if it landed on its feet?
2: Please from both names.
1: Ten four, same thing.

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0: 754, 1060, Mary Kay Lane and Robbins Way. 5-year-old male named Hendrix ran off. It's not the caller's child. We struck in the area for him. We're gathering for him.
1: Word. 747 County, you can attach me.
0: 747.

0: 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Do you have a clothing description?
1: We're still trying to gather that from the caller. He was last seen westbound on Rustic from Mary Kay.
0: Copy.

0: 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Did he have approximately 60 kids with him today? 42437 status.
1: Did you say 60?
0: Cover.
1: 47 copies.

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1: Now, 3, I'll take that. You can start 914 at VGC, Hickory, and Eagle for a golf cart obstructing traffic. He's checking the area.

0: 754, 747. The child does have an address on Rustic at N99W16553 Rustic Lane. Possibly headed that way. Is your status on clearing?
1: I'm ready for recovery.

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0: 624. I have Angel on the line looking to speak with you. Can I transfer her?
1: Can you please get a number? I had a 1046 reported to me somewhere in the location of 60th Potter Hill.
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0: Two down, change solution.
1: 437, you just need one minute here. For 428, that's all you clear. Can you respond?
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1: Here on male and female screaming at each other. So there's also a neighbor outside trying to mitigate the situation. Do you have a description of them? It says on Skyline at Kettle Marine Park.
2: Station 233, son.
0: 3.
2: 1060 2361 West Washington Street, 2361 West Washington Street for a rapid SOS ping that never came through.
0: Great, how does

0: 420 and 437. Nothing further. It just answered with the call. So there's the screaming on and off. Sounds like it is in the front of the residence somewhere on Skyline.
1: 420, copy. Do they have an address?
0: It was on Skyline in the area of Cal Marine Parkway.
1: 420, copy.
2: 37, I got 176. 24 con. I'm with it. It's unoccupied. Okay, plate. William Zebra. 2155 again. William Zebra 2155. Gray Chevy Silverado.

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1: Last of Taurus, Tom, Ocean, Robert, Robert, Edward, Sam. First is Jose, John, Ocean, Sam, Edward. Middle are Robert. Male, unknown, date of birth, 12-30-73. Just check for any 99s and just let me know what's valid.

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1: 10-14 rebound
0: Schaefer
2: got a 99 for a parole violation. Would you like an increment?
1: To a Helen and Dwayne Brewer on a Ford F-150 blue. Both ROs are valid negative.
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0: to Washington County Sheriff's Department. Town Rescue, respond to West 169 North 11079 Ashbury Lane, Unit 1, 11079 Ashbury Lane, Unit 1, for a 75-year-old female. Needs assistance getting into a chair. She's conscious, alert, breathing. Washington County Sheriff, 2 Germantown Rescue, respond to West 169 North 11079 Ashbury Lane, Unit 1, 11079 Ashbury Lane, Unit 1, for a 75-year-old female who needs assistance getting into her chair. She's conscious, alert, breathing, clear at 1713.
1: County, I copy the rescue.
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0: Good response at the Little Wheat Diamonds at 600 Water Street. Again, that's 600 Water Street. For a car accident, no injuries, the vehicles are not in traffic. It'll be a black Chevy and a gray Jeep Cherokee.
2: The state on it. One, two, two, Adam David,
1: 779.
2: Not
1: see the state as
2: well. Affirmative. I ran through Wisconsin, got nothing back.
3: Traffic. 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

0: 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Are you available for 21?
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0: Fire. 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
2: In 2 minutes.
3: It says Illinois.
0: Your side is on clearing.
2: I can
0: if you can start heading towards Brightner Park, 800 North Main Street. I'm online with the subject who states he ran away from his group home. He then stated, never mind, I'm just going to continue running away. I'm trying to keep him on the phone. He states he's near the basketball hoops.
2: 226 copy.

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2: 221 station. Can you put me in Roger Rigner as well? I dealt with William on day shift the other day. I believe he's got a 10-0 for something. He's got a prosthetic leg as well.
0: Jennifer, I'm not seeing a flag in his jacket.
2: I want to say it was from the...
3: You have been dispatched to...
2: TRO or something like that. Might go with violent tendencies or something somewhere.
0: Comes back valid, expires in 2027 on a Chevy Traverse to a Helen Cotty out of Richland Park, Illinois.
2: Can I get my case number, please?
0: Dash 3665 3665.
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0: 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Sam Paul 6283, SP 6283, on RAM cell phone 41 from 29.
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0: County 425 littering. Four-two-five started at 6760 Pheasant Run Road. The female dropped off 15 bags of garbage in the middle of the road and took off, quote, driving crazy. Left northbound in a blue Honda four-door sedan with a 28 boy, Adam George, 5308. Caution is a younger female, possibly 18 or 19 years old, with a tattoo on her arm.
1: Go ahead. Did you copy this littering complaint? Would this be your female subject that called earlier about address on Pheasant Run, 18 to 19 years of age?
0: 423 is related.
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1: County, I apologize. I had a citizen approach me and was talking to me. Where's this vehicle headed? North on 175?
2: Lassian headed north. It's on Bethlehem Run Road. Did you an earlier call at 453 was on. 423 said that you can give him a 21 for additional information.
1: So what?

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1: What?
0: 420-1025-3344-20 Highway Q Queen for immediate hang up, possibly arguing heard or attempting callback.
1: 420, copy.

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1: B-43 for 43, she does have a history. Nothing happened today. People are is aware that law enforcement was called is requesting a silent run.
0: B-43,
1: e-caller states that the subject will be cooperative. He'll be meeting with an Anna.
0: 10-4. 4-5 that are coming. Message 4-5-3 coming. You can find my lettering. Go ahead, mental.
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0: County 423-453-443. The female though who has a history of uncontrolled anxiety was triggered due to a breakup this time. She does take medication and has been taking it as prescribed and is willing to go voluntary to the hospital for help.
1: 423, copy.

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1: Nice.
0: From a traffic stop, and then I'm going to have a trespass. We 76 over to St. Peter Church for a subject that's already been verbally trespassed for the property.

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1: 6-1, can you repeat, please?
0: Do a iPhone crash detection where wind noise and traffic is heard. Likely a phone that fell into the roadway. It's on Highway 60 and Highway CC.
1: I don't know if you can set the ground head over there.
0: 10-4-1, there was no answer on callback. 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

0: 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B41 and KV2, A12 will be 42.
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Jack, team is trying to reach you.

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1: Yeah,
0: just to follow up, I got your 68. I'll give you a call here shortly. 10-4.

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1: 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We'll take the rescue for one patient, and we'll take an emergent.
0: Eight emergent or non-emergent?
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1: County Germantown, 5-3, DC in progress at McDonald's on Tunneling Road, North 96 West 17512 Tunneling Road. How is it with an employee just threatening to beat him up and is upset about a refund? Sounds like they most might still be on site. We're still in line gathering further.
0: Alright, copy him. Can you mark me 23?
1: G5 County, I copy.
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0: 64 County, copy of 28. Wisconsin Truck Plate, Paul Edward 3788, Paul Edward 3788. It's going to be the caller. He's going to sit in there to cool off.
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0: Med 3 is transporting. Radio was that.
1: Copy, Med 3. E3 going along with
2: you. 423, negative. CRU 1 will be meeting 453 at the hospital. Should be a safety plan for now.
1: 443.

0: Nate.
1: The Eisenbahn Trail and West Kilburn. Again, that's the Eisenbahn Trail and West Kilburn for an e-bike complaint. Caller states there were about 30 kids on e-bikes who were blocking the trail, now headed northbound.
2: Denver.
3: 326, copy.
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3: David William, 39122, David William, 39122, 41 northbound, south of the split.
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0: yesterday's phone call. I am 10-8 from the trespassing, and then I'm going to be on a 21 in my squad.
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I'll be out at 114 West 15101 Vicksburg Avenue.

0: 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I just want to call you up to get from the phone call.
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1: For an incident that happened at Kewaskum Middle School, the respondent intercepted the child that they have at a sporting event, left in a white Chevy Impala with a possible 28 boy, Lincoln Victor, 6741.
0: Agree.
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1: Correction, you can clear us from the call. You can place us as available.
0: Yeah.
2: 50, you can. 51, you can put the stretcher at the door. We're in the bedroom. She thinks she'll be able to walk. We'll get a set of vitals inside.